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0: 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Engine 291, you have ready, acknowledge.
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1: Okay.
2: Rash Engine 4 is arrived. To two-story, middle of the group, type 5. Nothing happened on the Alpha and Bravo sides. I'll be out on my 360. Obvious, man.
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Excuse me. 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Making contact with the homeowner now. Rescue and report will be entering the outside through personnel to investigate.

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2: 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There's traffic lights out between I-97 and Central Avenue on Dorsey Road.
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In room 195, Cross Street, Lamont Avenue, for allergic reaction, respond on 2 Bravo.

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1: 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What's the nature?
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0: Prescott Alarm 4086, Charlie, engine 351 is the eastbound assignment, engine 402 is the westbound assignment, Meta 35, Tower 40, respond, eastbound Route 665 in the area of Riva Road. For a motor vehicle collision, respond on to Charlie.
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1: 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It's plotting inbound 665 prior to the exit for Solomon's.

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The Chelsea Center, 1641 Crane Highway North, Cross Street, Cross Gate Drive, for a sick person, respond on 2 Bravo.

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Rescue Squad's Boy Lens 2 and I respond. 763 Elmhurst Road, Clark Street, Spruce Hill Road, for a fall, respond on 2 Bravo.

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1: Called to see who's locked out of the building. We have no one here at this time.

Medical Box 413, Medical Boy responding with Rescue Squad 4763 Elmhurst Road, Cross Street, Spruce Hill Road, rough fall, not alert. Respond on 2 Bravo, ambulance 219, disregard the call, ambulance 219, disregard the call.

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1: Responding at Jim 5-1.

Oscar 1-34-87 Alpha, engine 261 is the northbound assignment, engine 311 is the southbound assignment, northbound I-97 in area, Wellham Avenue. I-33, rescue squad 33, you're also due. Northbound I-97 area, Wellham Avenue, for a motor vehicle collision, respond on one truck.

0: three cones on location. Disabled vehicle on the shoulder in the slow lane. Going to be investigating.
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1: 2116, Alonstuva 9, respond, Morningside, House of Friendship, 7548 Old Telegraph Road, in room 206 Alpha, Cross Street, cab over, drive for a fall, respond on 1 Bravo.

Upgrade Medical X 2116 Mode 4, respond with ambulance 219. Morningside House at Friendship, 7548 Old Telegraph Road, in room 206 Alpha, Cross Street Cadillac Drive, for a fall, now reported, now alert, respond to 1 Bravo.

suppressed alarm 2983 Charlie. Engine 452, truck 29, medic 27 is the southbound assignment. Rescue engine 27 is the northbound assignment. Respond southbound route 295, the on-ramp to westbound route 32. Motor vehicle collision 2 Charlie.

0: responding. 295 southbound. The on-ramp westbound around 32. 4-1.
1: Respond to engine 452. It's going to be on the ramp down to westbound around 32.
0: Okay.

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Motor vehicle collision, 1 Bravo.

0: truck went out on location. He has dispatched on the westbound Route 32 ramp from southbound 295.
1: Rescue Squad 33 responding. Oakwood and Aquahart for the MVC. 4-1.
2: Rescue Squad 33. The call came from One Star, the black Chevy Trailblazer. The tanks were closer to Aquahart and Nicholas Bay.
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Prince George's County. They're about 1601, ambulance 79 respond. 4100 Crane Highway Northwest, Cross Streets, Heritage Boulevard, and Harper Way.

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0: 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Can we get an apartment number again?
1: Unit 412.
0: Okay, is there a name associated with that?
1: That's negative.
0: Okay. We've talked with the owner of 412, and they do not believe they hit it. So we're going to be going to service.

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0: 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Current assault, 1 Bravo.
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1: 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You can cancel her, please. 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

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Alarm sounding 2 Bravo.

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Knucklebox 2004. Engine 204, second AMS Medic 10. EMS 2, ambulance 209, respond. 8001 Bailey's Lane, Cross Streets. Fairwood Drive. 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

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Buckthorn Drive, Tequila Lane. 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
2: 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Echo Box 2004. Ambulance 209, proceed cold. 8467 Bassinius Road, Cross Streets, Harper's Lane, and Mountain Road, a fall, 1 Bravo.

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0: 704 Newtown, Juliet, right?
1: That's for observation. Confirm that address before disconnecting.
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1: Respond engine C61, medic 26 for a psychiatric patient. 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She's violent with herself. 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Police en route.
0: Okay.

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321-106 singles. Responding to 321 ambulance 209, 73-year-old female, fell when trying to get back into bed. She's unsure if she's injured.

one 36 or 3-inch 361-inch and 8.4-inch and 351 truck 36 9235 respond. 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Alarm sounding. Feet Charlie.

0: 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Hold on, 2 Echo, correct.
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0: 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Got Alpha Bravo and Charlie. Three stories, or one story. Nothing evident. Nursing home is not being evacuated. Hydra's going to be in Springdale and Bay Ridge. Standing by for the FTC on site, Charlie. Is it 361 over the entering sign off with 2? We'll have the command.
1: Command 361.

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1: 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They said they have nothing in the room.
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1: 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Central Run High School, 8065, New Cut Road, Cross Street of Grover Road. Odor of gas inside, Tucker 1. Five on copies, Medic City.
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Parlor Emergency. 620 is responding. Still box 2610 at 8065 New Cut Road, Severn Run High School. It's a first party caller is reporting an odor that's coming from the washer and dryer. BG&E has also been contacted per the caller. Parlor Emergency 331, you have reading the.

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0: 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He's talking about 360. Make me come in.
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0: Tower Ladder 26, Command. We came in the entrance off New Cut. We got two employees out here waving us down. Okay. Follow me also Mark BGD on location. Tyler, you want to see what they have to say? We'll start working with 360 from the side. Hi, guys.
1: Tower Ladder 5, Ambulance 7, I respond. Fire Alarm 2. Engine 5-1, you can disregard the Tower Ladder 5 tunes. My apologies. Ambulance 7, I'm on Crane Highway north of Johns Hopkins Road for a motor vehicle collision. Talker 2, Bravo.

0: Commander, the tower ladder. We got a rep of us says it's on your side of the building. We're working our way towards you now. Well, you're on a 360, on a slab, no conditions. Still trying to locate where the gas is shuttled in. We entered inside Charlie with two to investigate.
1: Rescue Squad 7, Crane North to John Hopkins, we're 411.
2: Center 26 to command. We're going to make entry back here, side Charlie, with two. We're walking in with maintenance. EG&E's also on the side.
0: Okay, we're working our way to the school to you for the rep.

0: Problem Rescue Squad 7A, the 179. Police are also in route. Two vehicles involved. Per police notes, they've moved off to the shoulder and they have one with a shoulder injury.
1: Rescue Squad 7, okay.
2: Medical Box 3207, Engine 321, Medic 32, respond. 308 Elizabeth Avenue, cross street of Hoffman Avenue for a seizure, talk group 1 Bravo.
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1: I copy your return, and you're inside with two. 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
0: Chief, I got two from the engine, two from the tower ladder. We're in room B156, custodial room, with a rep. No odors, no readings. He had secured the gas prior to arrival. We're good with resources at this time.
1: Can you tell me where in the building that is?

0: Echo Quadrant, directly in the center.
1: Okay. And the best access is where the tower and BG&E are.
0: That's correct. We've got building reps on either end if we need anybody else in here. We've also got the rep from BG&E walking up to us now.
1: All right, and to verify, you're on the first floor.
0: Yes, correct, first floor.
1: Okay. Battalion Chief wants the Severn High School command. Mount position on side trolley with tower 26.
2: And command, Battalion Chief wants.

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3: 3-1.
2: Engine 3-1, medic 32, 52-year-old female for seizures. Is a diabetic. Police are also being started, per the caution note.

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0: 361.
1: Good.
0: Verify you still have no readings and there's no issues in the exposure units.
1: Correct, that's a delay. We got no, there's no readings. We checked all around, all the rooms around the room in question. I believe it's going to be isolated to a commercial dryer that was shut off prior to arrival. Odors have dissipated. BG&E is getting no readings on their meter as well.
0: Only 2610, hold engine and tower 26 to balance you so I can go and service. 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It's been isolated and secured. There's no need for ventilation. We're holding engine and tower 26. They're moving back to 1 Bravo. Command's canceled and I'm in service.
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0: 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We're accident with the tower crew.
1: Okay, I'm out here by BG.
0: Is that by where the tower is?

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Parker, Medical Bus 910, Engine 911 Response, Medic 9, 21 Patuxent, Middle Seats, Cross Street, Sands Road, and now reported chest pain, Hooker 2 Bravo.

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1: Responding as a 2-year-old male for a near fainting apartment, Charlie. The door is unlocked. The caller was not on location.
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1: 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He'll be located in the parking lot near a black Chevy.
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1: 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Control the fire, press 1.
0: Responding, engine 131, read the pressure, responding, SMA. Business name is Carpet and Air Duckman at 8461 Fort Smallwood Road, Suite Alpha. First party caller has an electrical odor in the building and deny odor in the adjoining sites.
1: Fort 31 to 131, we'll have our own hydrant in front of the Duncan.
2: 413. Side Alpha, the one-story commercial, nothing evidence from side Alpha and Delta. I'll be at the car 360, above 200 line, pull to the front door, and you'll want to run on command.

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On the 360, we have two stories in the rear with a walkout basement shop area. Nothing evident in the basement.

0: Engine 131 is entering site off of 3 to investigate. 413, and crew standby, side out on 3-1.
1: Battalion 2 is on location. 131, I have you, interior was 2. That's correct. Go ahead and give me a can. I'll transfer.
0: 131, you don't see that. That's correct. Investigating with 2. Do have a slight electrical odor. Side alpha, suite A. No smoke visible this time. Continue to investigate. This is a second group to assist.
1: Battalion 2 is okay. Battalion 2 also in Fort Smallwood Command. Battalion 2 to Tower 30. Go ahead and enter. Assist the Engine 131 with the investigation. Other units, it's level on stage.
0: Tower 30 copies, Engine 2.
2: On location, welcome to Battalion.
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0: 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Command's okay. Command units on the 13-1. 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Command to fire alarm.
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0: 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It's been secured. It's no extension. Engine 131 will be remaining on location. 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
1: I'm copy holding engine 131 on 1 Bravo only. Command is terminated.
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Aberdeen Drive at King Street Drive. 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

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We're attempting to locate a source.

0: 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Priest Bridge Overlook, 2191 Defense Highway. Suite 102, Cross Street of Good Hope Drive. And Jackson River Road, breathing problem, Talker 2, Bravo.
1: Respond, 2191 Defense Highway.
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1: Bar Alvin.
0: Responding rescue squad 33, medic 33, 58-year-old female. 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
2: Seven two cast. 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We've been unable to locate a source. 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
1: You're following, can I get it again?
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1: All right. Yep, we're making contact now, following. 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
1: Medical box 3307. Engine 181, medic 18, respond to 249 Carroll Road, cross street of Glen Road and New Jersey Avenue Northeast for a seizure on Talker 1, Bravo.

0: Crisp on the rescue squad 33. Rescue squad 33, the patient will be located in the service lane for head injury and now with difficulty breathing.
1: Hey, 249
0: Carol. 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

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Southbound 95 at Sandy Spring Road. Motor vehicle collision. Fokker 2 Bravo, there. 8 Alpha 1.

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0: Decoms are SPs. We're also at the hospital.
1: Okay, it's come through. Read the pressure, Bravo. 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
0: We're at that hospital?
1: That's correct. Okay, that's come through now.
0: Okay.

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trailer. There's a 321 ambulance, 339, at the intersection of International and Arrow. Two vehicles involved, a Volvo and a Nissan Sentra. Police are en route.

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Look, this is from Tucker Bond Bravo.

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1: Responding, Rescue Squad 33. We received a call from police. They're en route for domestic. The patient's located behind the Dunkin', the suspect. They're unsure of the location. They're advising a stage prior.
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1: It's correct, we've been around.
0: 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You're responding to me, and did you copy the stage prior?
1: We copy the stage. Alright, 33, fire alarm.
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0: Medic 33, you're on the call, go ahead with your SMA. 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

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Attention all personnel. Fire alarm is now in condition yellow. All statuses will be made using the en route mobile app. If unable to access the en route app, statuses must be made verbally. Repeating, fire alarm is now in condition yellow. No further information.

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1: Yeah, we're attempting to get in with the LoxBox information and install that is getting in. Can you advise them or call them back and let them know if we're at the door?
0: Room 325 Bravo, cross of James Station Road for abdominal pain on alert. On Talker 1 Bravo. Okay, did you get into the building itself with the door code and the caution notes and then you're not able to make it into the apartment with the lockbox, is that correct?
1: No, we are in between the two front doors at the lockbox and we do not use, it's not opening up for us.
0: Okay, we'll make contact back. Advise if you make access.
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1: 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I'm at Taylor Avenue Station. 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

0: 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Sick person, talk group 1 Bravo.
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Unconscious, Trucker Von Brock.

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1: Local alarm 3606, engine 84, tower 40, proceed. Bay Elizabeth, Annapolis. 7101, Bayfront Drive, cross street of Elizabeth Drive. Elevator malfunction on Parker 2, Charlie.

0: 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Elevator malfunctioning. 3 with 1.
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0: Okay. Still Fox 2835, engine 451, engine 291. Engine 201 is writ. Charge 28, Battalion Chief 1 respond. 1909, Burlish Court, Cross Street, Buckley Port, and 12 Cedars Lane. Odor of gas, 1 Talker 2 Echo.

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1: Snowbox 2805, truck 45 responding, place of truck 28, 1909, Burlish Court, correction, Burl Rush Court, cross street of Buckley Court, third odor of gas and silent, Talker 2 Echo.

0: there's an odor of gas in the laundry room, and in 2-1-1, the operator acknowledge.
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3: 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We'll see you walking. 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
1: Medic 2, you're going to have engine 2-1.

0: Edge of 451's arrived. Three-story type 5 townhouse. They'll be front and back style townhouses. Here's that the home is evacuated. It's not that right on side alpha. We're walking up Route 360. Cat 451, have it for me.
1: Manager 451.

0: Italian 4 is on location. Italian 4451, I copy your BAR, awaiting the 360. I'll have the command at my vehicle behind 291.
1: Medical box 3606, truck 36, Medic 48, respond to Baywoods of Annapolis, 7101 Bayfront Drive, unit 4428, Crush of Elizabeth Drive, sick person on talker 2, Bravo.

0: file one from in. First stories on a slab, confirming front and back style townhomes will be operated at the second home in from the end. The occupants reporting a gas odor in the laundry room, which is going to be all floor number two. And if needed, the gas shutoff was located on side out.
1: Engine 181 eastbound assignment, engine 13 westbound assignment, Met 26 versus 1233 respond to eastbound I-695 at northbound Route 10. Motor vehicle collision on Walker Plunge Road.
0: 3 personnel. Engine 33 to fire.
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4: First responding truck 36, to have you back on the call.
1: 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You place the NU 181.
2: Okay. This is going to be 31 engines crew running in place.
1: I copy.
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0: 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We're going to check floor number three.
5: No contact was made. Please turn out.
2: Command copies. First and second floors. 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Move to three.
1: Medical box 3306, truck 31, Mary 10, respond. 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
3: 1 to Howard, back 27.
1: Only gas appliances are the furnace and the water heater. The furnace, the gas in the furnace is was isolated prior to our arrival. We do have hot water running, see if we can recreate anything. At this point, still have all normal readings in the laundry room. I'm going to go make a meet with the occupants, see if I can find any more information, but I believe we can hold it with just 451.

0: 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Units arrived to find a three-story type 5 middle of the group, front to back. Reported odor on the second floor at the laundry room, investigated all levels. 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We're going to hold with 451. Remainder can go in service. 45 will switch into Bravo, terminating command.
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0: 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To Glen Ridge at Baltimore Annapolis Boulevard. Motor vehicle collision involving a motorcycle talker from Bravo.
1: Continue east on 695. It's going to be the on-ramp to 695 from northbound Route 10.
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0: 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It's going to be for a person that fell off an electric scooter. Engine 261, you'll have second ALS acknowledged.
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0: Okay, we'll make the change.
1: Hydrant still block 202. Engine 21, engine 351, engine 402, tower 40, rescue squad 1, Azrit, tanker 3, battalion chief 35, respond. 225 Riverside Road, cross street of Beach Avenue and Holly Road for over smoke in a residence on Park of 2 Echo.

0: 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I got a one-story type 5 single family. Got nothing evident from Alpha, Bravo, Delta. 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
1: Caller reported an odor of burning in the master bedroom. 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
0: That's correct. Give us a couple minutes. 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
1: That's correct. What was that street address one more time?
0: 3737 Elmer F. Hagner Lane.
1: Copy that. We'll get him

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1: Just a medic unit, yeah, for...
0: Got it.

0: 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Arundel County Police, 28th Enemy. 3737, Elmer F. Hanger Lane, Crossroads Wason Road, for a fainting on Walker 2 Bravo.
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0: Box 2602, engine 261, medic 26, respond. It's Glenmar apartment, 471 Fernmar Road, apartment Bravo 4. 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

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Echo Box 4001. Engine 402, Medic 48, responds to the area of Jennifer Road, Medical Parkway, for the unknown problem. 12 Bravo.

still box 431, engine 282, engine 451, engine 211 with regular dimension, truck 45, the Tachi 4 respond, 1727, Mead Village Circle, apartment 237, crossed at Mead Village Road, residential gas odor on 2 Echo.

0: Harlem Engine 402 Medic 48. You'll be looking for a male standing on Jennifer Road. A white t-shirt and his pants are on the ground.
1: Cool. We're in location. Police.
2: Okay. On location is at 171. It's for a 3.5-year-old and a 5-month-old that struck their heads together. They're unsure if it's going to be transport for both. They do have a history of bone disease.
0: Harlem Engine 402. Did you advise you're with police or you need police?
1: 28-45. We're going to stage at 1702 Meet Village Circle. There's a hydrant about 100 feet. That's three for that. We need that plug if we need it.
3: No problem, copy. The hydrant at 1710 Meet Village Circle, we got it.
1: That's correct.
4: We passed the MVC, Blue Water Boulevard, and 175. See, it's starting to sign. Okay.
0: Okay.
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2: Okay, okay, Medic 39. 17 is not answering. We've just about time to get there if you need an additional transport.
3: I'm correct.

0: 10 to 28 to Battalion 4. Engine 45 is going to be ahead of us. You want them to take first?
1: Medic 13, fire long. Priority 2, BWMC.
2: 2 to BW, Medic
1: 13.
0: Engine 451, assume the first two. You copy the layout instructions. 282, your second.
3: 451, copy.

0: 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Medical Box 2607, Medic 18 Bravo, respond to the Heart Center, 1417 Madison Park Drive, cross the Crane Highway South, for breathing problems on 1 Bravo. Ambulance 79-2814.
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3: 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Who's my medic?
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4: Kind 3-4 is on location. I'll have the command. 451, all the way to your PIR and 360.
3: And the ER entrance. 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Any restraints?

0: 2019 Hadley Road, Bluemont Water Boulevard, 341. 291 Mac 28, no vehicle description, was called in by 282, going to the gas leak. Copy.
1: We have units en route.
2: 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There's, they've exchanged their information, there are no injuries. What channel is that operating on?
1: They're going to be on 2 Bravo. 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
2: 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On a slab, nothing evident on all three sides. You have the gas service entering the building on the Delta side. We'll be entering three personnel.
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2: 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They have a separate entrance on the Alpha side.

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0: 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Another 28 on Friday. 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

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General fire alarm, talk group 1 Charlie.

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0: 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Third party caller stating that there's smoke coming from the washer. The wash machines are running for about 30 minutes. 6-1, I have you acknowledging it.

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0: That's correct. Battalion 35 has arrived. I'm going to establish command. Command post is going to be in my buggy in front of 34 South 8th Avenue.
4: Squad 38, entering side Alpha. Witsu, heading to the basement, investigating a wash machine.
0: The command's direct. I need 360.
4: Park 46 is in the house. I was to make my way to Charlie Side to get you to 360.
0: Okay. Truck 46, I have you on the Alpha side. I need a VIR from you. Number of floors, and if there's anything evident.

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1: Okay. Give me a side alpha report. Let me know what you have from the front.
0: Engine 35, come in. Request PD for traffic control via where we laid out.
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3: Four to the 4. Franklin and Southgate, we'll have our own.
0: 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Truck 39, command. 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Swimming pool, crawl space, nothing evident in the crawl space.
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5: 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Western route 100 at northbound route 1085. 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
3: 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We'll be out checking.

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It's beat them.

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0: Basement Division, Commander.
1: Command Basement, go ahead.
0: We're pretty sure the exhaust pipe from the dryer is completely clogged. 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Both units were running. Smoke is dissipating. I think we're okay to call it just from the dryer.
1: Okay. 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
0: That's correct. And we have checked everything with thermal imager and by hand.
1: Commander's right. Southgate commands with fire alarming units operating on 3822, 26 Southgate Avenue. We're holding with engine 35, truck 46, rescue squad 38. Remaining units can step available when they're ready. Terminate command. Fire alarming units channel back. And 35 to 46. You can have truck 46's officer, the rescue squad officer, come to meet me at the command post.
2: Copies. Responding, truck 31.

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1: Respondent is a 311 Mag 31, 65-year-old male. Difficulty breathing, vomiting, nauseous. And the caller is not on location. The patient's on the second floor. Unknown if the door is unlocked. Receiving engine 121. The caller believes that the vacant residence smoke detector has been sounding for over a week. No condition seen by the caller.

0: 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I'm getting the information from the call taker now.
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0: Fire alarm engine 311, medic 31, did you copy? There's going to be an address change. I'm still waiting on the update. Engine 311, medic 31, disregard the information about the address change. They had to verify it through the interpreter. It should be correct. It's 216 11th Avenue East as given. On location, engine 121.
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0: 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For a vehicle that's smoking, the caller believes they have it under control now. 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
1: Good.
0: Medic 39 is assessing one of the occupants of the house who got took in some smoke.
1: I'm direct. Medic 35, Carl, I'm in direct. Okay, we're going to switch to Charlie. EMS 36, Medic 39, go to Charlie. 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
0: You know your disposition is going to be for the medic unit?
1: Well, if you like a refusal.
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1: 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We're all right. We'll be clearing out shortly.
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Smoke alarm, Tahoe 1 Charlie. Fire alarm is 121, tower 26, the smoke detector is in 119, and general fire alarm is in 0 from the alarm company.

0: Ambulance 339, I'm checking with the call taker on the information about the caller.
1: 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We're in front of the U-Haul on VNA. Being weighed down.

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0: 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Rescue alarm 4082 Foxtrot, engine 171 with the westbound assignment, risk engine 47, medic 39, truck 39, respond. Eastbound, route 50 at exit 27 for the motor vehicle collision on 2 Charlie.
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0: 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I mean, I'm investigating. 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
0: 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I need you guys to block it when you approach cars are going around me.

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1: Rescue Squad 11.
0: Have you had any contact with police yet?
1: Negative. Multiple officers continue to proceed on.
0: Okay. They have a note in their CAD. We haven't received an update from them directly.

0: that they noted in the case that they're taking the patient to meet you on Oak Creek. Just advise if you're out with them at any point. Otherwise, I'll check with them.
1: Rest to my left, okay?

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0: 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Medical Box 8126, engine 311, medic 32, respond. 6602 Rapid Waterway, unit 204, cross street of Water Fountain Road and Three Coin Way, for a sick person on top of 1 Bravo.
1: 171 on the gate, first, 171 on Echo.
0: Okay, engine 171, stand by, I'll do the updated information in just a moment. Problem, Rescue Squad 4, switch over to open Echo. Fire alarm units responding for 25 Old Mill Bottom Road North at BMW dealership. It is not an MVC. It was a crane that was loading a sign, flipped over. The operator is out, injured. They do have hydraulic fluid leaking.
2: Engine 316602, Rapid Waterway.
0: And it is partially in the roadway. Respond engine 311, unit 204.
1: Oh, no.
0: They're still showing status 7, we're checking.
3: Hey, Drake. Any chance you have status available? We have a little hydraulic spill in 19's area.
2: That's correct, we're 6.
3: Copy, we're going to add you to it.
0: Okay, just advise when they reach you.
2: Terminate command, they're going to hold the channel for a little bit to assist the police, and I believe 39 is going to get a refusal. You can go ahead and reassign me to the MVC in the 1920.

0: Okay. That call is going to be on 1 Echo. 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No, if you want to coordinate with them, that completes you on it.
1: Okay. Is it going to be on 50 or Old Mill Bottom?
0: It's going to be on Old Mill Bottom at the BMW.

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It's not in the intersection of Baydale.

0: Electric Shamanic 19.
1: Raising the sign has flipped over. Otherwise, more we find out for investigating.

0: 35 out of 17. You got a camera report.
1: That's correct. It appears we have a small hydraulic leak. We're trying to pick it up with absorbent. It's in the grass. It's not on the road. We have one minor injury. I believe he's going to refuse. That's correct. He's going to refuse. We have hydraulic at the rear of the forklift and antifreeze to the front. It is not on the roadway. It is going to be in the grass.
0: Okay. I'm going to take command. You want to keep it and I'll scale back.
1: Well, you can take it and then see if you can contact OSH.
0: County 35 to fire alarm on all units. I'm assuming command from engine 17. Command pushed me in my buggy across the street. Fire alarm, do you have county pushed around?
2: That's correct. I'm contacting OSH.
0: Thank you, ma'am.
2: Medical box 204, engine 21, medic 2, respond to Brightview South River, Avely Airport Drive, room 216, cross street of Maryland Avenue. Heart problem, Tucker 2, Bravo.

0: Stand by. We'll leave the electric has been secured.
1: Okay. I'm a little concerned about sound loading that boom.

0: There's no electric for that sign yet.
1: Command Star. 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
2: 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Okay.

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1: Yes, ma'am.

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Rescue, where am I? 83 Charlie. Engine 91 southbound assignment. Calvert engine 5 on northbound assignment. Medic 9, truck 42 respond. Southbound out 4 in the area of Talbot Road. Motor vehicle collision, talk to 2 Charlie.

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0: 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I'm getting across 76 to the T.
1: 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We're looking into it now.

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0: When you get here, we're parked on the Charlie side of the building, if you will. Just stop towards the Alpha side. Let me know that you're here. We'll send somebody out to get you and bring you into the unit.
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Medical Box 2183 Charlie, Engine 211 southbound assignment, Engine 291 northbound assignment, Mid 21 respond on the ramp to Run the Mills Boulevard from southbound 1095 for a seizure on Tucker 1 Charlie.

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1: 940 Bay Forest Court, cross street of Edgewood Road. 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Respondent is in 211.

0: Sky Alarm. Engine 211 units responded to Arundel Mills Boulevard. It's going to be on the ramp from 295 southbound under Arundel Mills. The patient is in a blue Chevy Cruze. They're unsure if it's a seizure, impending seizure, and an anxiety attack.
1: 211, strike.
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1: The 940 Bay Forest Court. 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

0: Aqualon 3 is responding. 947 Ravenswood. 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Problem, can you confirm, proceed, or respond?
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1: Respond is at 71 from the alarm company, zone 057, general fire alarm. There is a caution note that indicates there's a large property, several buildings, and the alarms would be the main house at the back of the property.
0: 71, okay.

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2: 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The windows were open. We were able to look through the whole residence with no smoke or fire inside. We're going to service. There is no need for county police.
1: Okay, engine 31.

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Engine 351, proceed. 1784 Bravo, Bell, Cave Cross, Vanepolis, Walk Drive, Fred, left, Pistol, 2 Bravo.

0: 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They have a tow in route for the incident with the crane earlier. The caller was attempting to take her son to urgent care, and the roadway's blocked, so she's not able to get through. They're located in a white Hyundai Santa Fe with the hazards on.
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0: 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The police are advising they'll be able to make adjustments to get you through. The patient's a 28-year-old male with a history of palsy, shaking, abnormal breathing.
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1: 38 Kess Circle. 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There's smoke coming from the vehicle. 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

0: Engine 311, Medic 31, we received a call from police for a female pushing a stroller with an infant in it that appears to be nodding out while walking near the Dairy Queen.
1: Okay.
0: Engine 311, it's a white female in her late 20s wearing a pink shirt, gray shorts.
1: Copy.

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2: 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Okay. 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

Medical Box 1811, that is 18, Mission Squad 33, respond. 1004 Fifth Street, Cross Street, Fifth Avenue, and Whit Drive, for a sick person, Tucker, 1 Bravo.

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1: 10-1-8-1.
0: SUV extinguished fires on the interior of it. Are you good with that addressing, Cat? Or do you need more information?
1: We're submitting it to be reviewed. There's nothing we're able to do with it from this point. If you can just make sure that the homeowner is aware that when I call in for now, they're going to need to give that address and the information where it's off of. It's a CAT issue.
0: Okay, copy that.

0: 21, there is a caution note that's been in for the address that it's off of Kess Circle, so I'm unsure if it's something they're going to be able to fix or not.
1: Okay. We've been to this same property before, for EMS, right?

0: 349 phone location.
1: All location, 349.

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1: And 231 to follow. Two more transport units. Both of them, BLS will suffice.
2: Two additional BLS will suffice. Engine 311.

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1: 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Welcome back, 2207. Engine 321 responds, 221 Elizabeth Avenue, cross street of Gibbons Avenue. 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
2: West Nursery, Southbound Route 295.
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3: 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He's wearing a tan shirt and gray or tan jeans, white shoes. 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He appears to be altered.
0: Kylie, let me contact.

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0: Hey, actually, snap it up. We can't get to the patient because there's a dog.
1: Copy that.
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0: Engine 261, Carlin, Battalion 1. Chester Circle, we are upgrading the call to full box alarm. Additional units are being added. It's for a shed fire that's not attached to the residence, however, it is close. The fire is spreading. They're advising it's fully engulfed to the shed. There are propane tanks in the shed as well, and we're receiving additional calls from the neighbors. Engine 101, you have red acknowledged.
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0: 33 Bravo to fire alarm. Give me a working fire incident. I'm starting to get one of the exposures.
1: Medic 33 Bravo, you're partially covered. Copy, working fire.
0: That's correct. We had a shed in the backyard. Starting to catch one of the exposures off.
1: Okay, shed in the backyard, spreading to the exposure.
0: One half story, 25 Cape Cod.
2: We got
0: fire in the rear. Hold off on the working fire. Try to do this.
1: 765, we have two shift commander respond. 14 Chester Circle, Cross Streets, Bliss Lane, and Banky Road. Structure fire, Talker 1 Echo.

0: copy the BIR and that the working fire has been added. Battalion Chief 1 is going to have Chester Circle Command. My command post is going to be located on the Alpha Bravo corner. Engine 261, you give me that 360 and then let's get a line to find Charlie.
1: One in the rear, walk up basement outside Bravo. I got a shed off in the rear, fire showing from the first floor.
0: Pack Medic 4 to Medic 11 and Engine 11.
1: Fall off right.
0: Left side.
2: Copy VGNA, left side.
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1: 2060 Command, it's up in the second floor as well. We're going to get a quick knock on the outside, move our line inside Side Alpha.
0: 26, I'm going to have you stand by on Side Charlie, just knock the fire down on Side Charlie. My second engine is going to go inside engine 311 for fire attack. Tower 26, once you're finished with those ladders, I need you to go in with 311 and assist. Give me your primary.

0: 26 to command. We got the shed knocked down mostly. We're going to work this a little longer, transition to the front door.
1: Okay. I'm going to have you stand by on the shed and just hit the exterior fire. I'm going to have a 31 enter with 26. Power left 26, or tower 26.
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1: To consist with opening up, command to all units, with the exception of engine 261, engine 311, tower 26, and Red Sea Squad 33, bring your equipment to the fire ground and stand by for an assignment.

0: returning to his own location.
1: That can't be the time for you. I'm going to make you the vigilant supervisor.
0: 26 to command. We've also got significantly melted siding on the Bravo 1 exposure. We need a crew in there to just verify.
1: Crew that copy.
0: Also, all exterior fires knocked.
1: Okay. Command 2, engine 321, when you arrive on location, I'm going to have you enter the Bravo 1 exposure and check for extension. Command the Tower 30, I'm going to have you also enter the Bravo 1 and check for extension with 321.

0: 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Answering Bravo 1-0-2. Engine 101, command. Red 36, he's going to be reset on Scott Alpha. Got fire in the attic on Scott Charlie.
1: Alright, I copy fire in the attic on Scott Charlie.
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5: 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We're walking around to verify from the outside right now.
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6: Rescue Squad 33, I copy. I'm going to do set 4 now.
3: Could I have you go into the second floor with 4 personnel?
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3: Go ahead, one in one.
4: No extension to number 2 floor. 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Confirming no extension to second floor. Second floor primary is negative.
3: Alright, I copy of no extension to the second floor at this time, and the primary is negative. I'm going to have both you and Rescue Squad 33 move to the basement. Just check there for extension because of the way that it is on the exterior, and also give me a primary. Wire down there, secure utilities.
4: Alright, now.
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6: Sign out, 1-1. 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
3: I copy Battalion 2, I have you entering Site Alpha. You're going to have Tower 26 and 2 personnel, Engine 311 and 2 personnel, and 4 number 1. Go ahead, fire alarm.
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7: 3-2-1 entering Sat Alpha was 2, Bravo 1 exposure.
3: Alright, 3-2-1, I have you entering the Bravo exposure with 2 personnel. Tower 30 has already exited, just give it one last check and make sure we don't have it up in the attic space.
4: Basement's negative on primers.
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3: Alright, I have the primary in the basement negative.
6: This is Squad 33, command. 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
3: I copy, the power has been secured. I'm going to have you both return to Site Alpha. Commander Rescue Engine 23, we have a down power line on the Alpha Bravo side. I just need you to stand by it just so nobody steps on it. Fire alarm, can you give me the priority seeking message, Ken? Commander, all units operating on the fire ground, operating on 1803. We have down power lines on the Alpha Bravo side. Rescue Engine 23 is going to stand by to protect it and make sure nobody goes near it. Command to Tower 26, what's the results of your search on floor number 1? copy. Command engine 261. I have a CAN report from Side Charlie.
8: Shed's completely darkened down at this point. Forced entry to the basement, no conditions. We're working on hitting hot spots now. Also have the homeowner on Side Charlie. He's working his way back to Side Alpha to you.
3: Alright, I copy. You're working on hot spots. It's darkened down, and homeowner is coming back to Side Alpha.
9: Division 1 to clear.
3: Go ahead, Division 1.
9: Sorry, I'm going to be standing in a single family dwelling. So, one story comes out outside Charlie. Crews have made access to the attic. They've knocked it down. There was some overhaul in the attic area. They need some assistance on the exterior of the Bravo side around a window that's closest to the Bravo Charlie corner. Also, need a roof ladder inside. Fuck them.
3: Alright, I copy. You have, you see a fire in the attic space. Is that the attic space for the addition on Side Charlie on floor number one?
4: Things out front with two.
3: I'm coming into Division 1. Is that going to be extension of the attic space on that? First floor in that attic space.
5: Secretary Command, no extension on the exterior of the Bravo exposure. We're redirecting one of the lines on the Charlie side of the fire building to put out this side of the shed on the original fire building.
3: Hey, that copy. Tower 30, I'm going to have you meet up with Engine 26. Division 1 wants to make sure that we don't have any extension on that Bravo Charlie corner. So work with Engine 261 to start opening up that siding. Command of Division 1.
5: Yeah, we're there now.
10: Fire Lava Command, 15 minutes into your incident.
3: Product copy, 15 minutes. Command to Division 1. Command to Medic 33 Bravo, I need you to set up rehab. Let me know where it is when you're finished. Command to Division 1.
11: Rehab set up on the Delta side of 12, address 12, right in front of Battalion 2.
3: Okay.
9: Division 1 coming
3: up. Division 1, you stated that you had fire in the attic space. I'm just confirming that's fire in the addition attic space from floor number 1. Is that correct?
9: That's correct. That was in the attic. I'm sorry, Charlie.
3: Can you repeat the last part of that message? You were getting feedback.

0: Command of Division 1. Can you repeat the last part of that message? It was feedback. I had feedback from it.
1: 3F2 to Fire 1.
2: 3F2.
1: Responding to the Chester Circle call.
0: Okay, let me know if you have any needs.
3: Three, two, one, come in.
0: Go ahead, 3-2-1.
3: Just confirming no extension in Bravo 1, interior, exiting with 2.
0: All right, I have you exiting with 2, standing by on side alpha. Command to all units on the fire ground. We're going to conduct a PAR check. We're going to conduct a PAR. Command to Division 1, I have you with Tower 26 and Engine 311. Give me a PAR.
4: Engine 31, side alpha, on the rush floor with 2.
0: Okay. Command to Tower 26, PAR. Command to Tower 26.
4: Tower 26,
0: PAR 3, 1-1-4. All right, I have you PAR with 3 personnel.

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1: Report with 4, side alpha.
0: I copy your report with 4 on side alpha. Command a fire alarm that part check is complete for all units that operate in the IDLH.
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1: Tower 26, Command. We've exited side alpha, low air.
0: I copy, you've exited with low air, Tower 26. I'm going to have you report to rehab. It's going to be 2 houses down on the Delta side, down by 12.
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1: Division 1.
0: Tower 26 is exited with 2 with no air. You should have yourself and engine. It's 311 with 2. Can you give me a CAN report?
1: Can you repeat?
0: Tower 26 exited with 2 personnel, low air. It should be yourself and engine 311 operating on Division 1. Can you give me a CAN report?
1: Engine 211 has exited with 2. Tower ladder 26 has exited with 3. I have tower 30 on the first floor with 3. And we need engine 311 with 2.
0: Alderman County, we're down in service.
2: There, can I call you too? Tower ladder 5, you're on the call.
3: Allison.
0: Are you operating interior of the structure?
3: That's correct. We're assisting engine 261, we're with battalion 2, division 1.
2: We're responding into 171.
0: Command engine 261, what is your location?

0: Division 1 finesse. I have Tower 38 carrier with 3. I have engine 311 with 2. Firefighters inside, we're kind of just outside the fire. They're working inside and outside. They're overhauling that past wall. We can do 261 as exterior.
1: All right, I copy. Can you have Tower 3 connect to secondary on floor number 1 while you're in there?
0: Okay, Tower 3 on the
1: Command to Division 1, Battalion Chief 2, do you have any needs?

0: Sarah third in command, secondary is complete, negative on the primary structure.
1: Alright, I have the secondary is negative on 4 number 1.
2: The eastbound assignment, medic 42, truck 31 respond. Westbound I-695, 295, motor vehicle collision on Parker 1 Charlie.
1: Third, I have you exited side off Route 2. I'm going to have you report to rehab. There'll be two houses down on the Delta side.

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0: command 2, engine 20. On that Bravo side, can you just pull the soffit there and see if there's anything underneath of that?
1: The 4 northbound route 295, look for a Nissan Altima.
0: All right, I have you exiting with yourself.

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0: 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Canceling timer.
1: Yeah, 30 command. We got most of the area opened up. We can use a hydrant as well.
2: All right, I have you have most of the area opened up. 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Command to engine 321. I'm going to have you operate on side. On floor number one in the Bravo quadrant, replacing tower 30. Just continue to open up and water and put water on everything and wet it down.

0: Tower 3, let me know when you've exited and I'll send you to rehab.
1: Copy. We're going to stay here and give a pass on to the replacement crew. 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
0: I have you exited with 3 personnel. Once you've been passed on, I'm going to have you go down to rehab.
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0: Tower 30 to command. We're clear of side Charlie. Headed to rehab. However, you may want to have a crew divert to the exterior of side Charlie. There's fire in the sheathing, between the sheathing and the solar panels.
1: All right, I copy. I have you going to rehab. Come in, Rescue Engine 23.
0: Rescue Engine 23, guys.
1: Could you copy that from Tower 30? They have fire a little bit on side Charlie. You can pick up 26's line and go to side Charlie for that.
0: Copy.
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1: 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By VGE.

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1: Yeah. Brinkley and Chester.
0: All right, I copy. Command all units operating on the fire ground, the air wagon is near engine 10.

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1: Lead Angel 451. It was reported by Station 28 from a voter smoked by the bike trip.

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2: Red Cross has been notified they'll contact your cell within 2 hours. 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
0: No, I just needed a Red Cross. 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
0: We've cleared the 12-2 medical. You want us to continue to 18?
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5: Engine 121, it'll be 425 year old male. The call was reported by a passenger whose Uber driver is having a seizure. The patient woke up and started driving, but is now confused, and the vehicle now hit the curb. Look out for a gray Jeep SUV.
4: Copy, you got police around.
5: Correct.
3: Okay.

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1: Go ahead.
0: We're wrapping up on side Charlie. Just went down a few spots, but looks good from back here.
1: Okay. I'll have you go to rehab, or you can just, if you don't need to go to rehab, you can just doff your gear. Street one, come in. Go ahead, 32. Exiting side Charlie was 2. Okay, so you have a CAM report for me. Is it okay for FIB to go in once we clear it with safety? They should be okay to go in. We've pulled all the ceilings in the Bravo quadrant. And Rescue Engine 23 went it down a couple spots. Need a rehab.

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0: Chester, command of fire alarm, Delta for an update.
1: Okay, come on.
2: Fire alarm's on Delta.
0: For an update on box 1803-14 Chester Circle. Units were operating on a shed fire exterior that extended into a two-story type 5 on a basement. We had two lines in service. It stayed into the exposure on the Charlie side of the home. We didn't have any extension of the attic space. All surges were negative. The power's been secured. Red Cross has been contacted. We have a street for Alpha, similar detached on Bravo, yard on side Charlie, and similar detached on side Delta. I'm going to be releasing some of the units soon. I'm going to have two engines and two trucks remain for about another 30 minutes.
2: Sorry, I'm constantly updating the timeline.
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0: I'm going to have you meet safety on side Alpha. They need a fan for ventilation. They have some readings in the attic space and in the basement that needs to be ventilated.
1: Alpha. We'll meet at side Alpha.
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0: We're going to enter Sod Alpha with 2.
2: I see.
1: All right, I have you entering Sod Alpha with 2, Tower 26.

0: Command to all units operating on box 1806, 14 Chester Circle, with the exception of engine 261, engine 311, tower 26, 181 and rescue class 4. The remainder is still available when ready. Make sure you get your air bottles filled near station, near engine 10. And once we have that and this is cleaned up, the remainder is still available when ready.
1: Tower 26 command. We're exiting. Side Alpha. We've got the fan set up. We're going to try to clear out the top floor and then work down into the case and clear that out.
0: Okay.
2: 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Medical alarm, truck 31 drive.
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0: 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They're, it's extinguished for service.
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1: 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Command engine 261, chauffeur, you can start to shut down that primary. 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
3: 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We can leave that line in the rear yard of service.
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1: 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He has on a white t-shirt and jeans outside the U-Haul.

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0: 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Elevator malfunction, Tucker 1 Charlie.
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0: Proceeding engine 282, it'll be from, reported by second party caller. Elevator stuck between the first floor and the second floor. And there's people inside. MS-1 respond to Popeyes, 5317 Wiltshire Highway, cross street of 11th Avenue East and 16th Avenue. For pedestrians, drug talk group 1 Bravo.

0: from 31 Firearm. 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
1: You must see the firearm. 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
0: Yes.
1: We've got elevator 1 roped off. Do you need us for anything else? And do you need your chauffeur upstairs?
3: Negative, you can go on service. 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
2: Okay, check it.

0: we have to return into the headquarters, return into the quarters.
1: Okay, where you have to?
0: Return into quarters from the fire scene.
1: Okay, where you have to?
2: Engine 28, show for you to put the keys back and go back to the engine. We're on our way down.